0: 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Escucha Mix FM Radio. 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
1: Down 14 to number 32 this week, Jerry Rafferty and Baker Street. And also on the way down, 23 last week, this week 31, Arthur Daly, He's Alright, by The Firm. But quite remarkably, still at...

Come on. Woo! All right, what me say? Well, it's got to be a blessing indeed. An original singer. 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

0: 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Talk to them. Okay.
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1: We're going to dance and have some fun.